0: remember thinking, ooh, are people going to like dig this? Because it's a lot different than, you know, I even saw coming, you know.
1: Did the massive success of it change how you approached the rest of your career?
0: Not really. I mean, ultimately, I'm just going to make what I want to make.
1: God love you, Casey.
0: You can hope that it's going to do well, but, you know, not really.
1: You seem pretty immune to pressures.
0: Maybe I'm just, I don't know. Sometimes your greatest strengths can also be your weaknesses. So I think it's just about finding balance.
1: One of the, I know we're out of time, so I like the Loneliest Girl song on the record.
0: Thanks.
1: Because it kind of circumvented the idea of what lonely is.
0: Right? Yeah. I think like a misconception that I even had is that that it's going to be lonely to be alone. And I now totally think that there's nothing actually more lonely than being in a wrong relationship. I'm familiar with feeling lonely in a marriage or seeing people that are lonely in a marriage. And it's when you don't feel seen or heard. And honestly, when you remove that and you're just by yourself, there's not really a chance for you to not be seen or heard because you're by yourself. And it's actually like quite freeing.
1: I think your fearlessness around other people's expectations of you is something I've always admired about you as an artist.
0: Thank you. Well, appreciate that.
1: Thanks for coming in.
0: Yeah. Thanks for having me.

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You can help to move the music on the CBC Music Top 20. 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

Jet Landry, 86 years young, on the guitar inside his store, Jet Landry Music, in Sudbury, Ontario. The store is shutting down later this year. I'm Gloria Makarenko, and you're listening to The Story From Here. It's a repeat of the program that first aired April 28th of this year. We'll be back in a few minutes with more.

0: represent forest industries in about an hour's time. And around 5:15, we'll also speak to the BC Business Council. Ali Patarga is back now with the latest in traffic.
1: So there are a number of crash reports that have popped up all over in Vancouver. There's one on Kingsway and Victoria, and there's a bigger backup eastbound on Kingsway towards the site of the incident. There's also one on northbound on Clark and East 6th, and there are a couple of reports on East 41st. There's one at the intersection with Main and another on the intersection with Rupert Street. So if anybody has any information on that, 236-330-2623 is our text line. And in Victoria, one of our listeners texted us and saying there is an incident of some sort at Fernwood at Johnson Street. So, yes, if anybody has eyes and ears in that, do let us know. But yeah, there is something to watch out for there. And some delays as well tomorrow for our drivers over in the island. Starting tomorrow until Friday, do expect delays on Saanich Road on both directions due to electrical maintenance. That's from 7 a.m. to 4 p.m. The traffic signal is out and watch for traffic control, and there is a northbound lane closure. So I'll be back again with more updates in about 10 minutes, but do let us know what you're able to see on your drive today. Mm-hmm.
0: Ali, thank you so much. It's 17 minutes now past 3 o'clock. You are listening to On the Coast on CBC Radio 1. I'm Jason D'Souza in Victoria. We are broadcasting as well right across Vancouver Island this afternoon. And throughout the afternoon, as you may have guessed, we will be playing and talking all about Dolly Parton. Tributes have been pouring in for the Queen of Country. She's passed away at the age of 80. Here she is now with Wildflowers.